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0: Hey, I'm the Sonic Warrior, Lou Brutus, your host for the world-famous Hard Drive. 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We'll also get you plugged in with the new one from A Perfect Circle, speaking to the band's Billy Howerdell. 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

0: 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WHBZ Sheboygan Falls, Sheboygan.
1: Welcome to Hard Drive. I'm Lou Brutus, and we will soon be celebrating the 30th anniversary of our show. When you do the math, that makes 1,560 programs that I've hosted at 2 hours each for a total of 3,120 hours of music and interviews. Then, if you fold in the additional 19 years of our companion show, Hard Drive XL, at 5 hours a night, 5 nights a week, that adds 4,944 more hours for a grand total of 8,060 hours of the world-famous Hard Drive. Which goes a long way to explaining why I can no longer hear a friggin' thing other than the ringing in my ears. Anyway, this week on the world-famous Hard Drive, my guest will include Evanescence, Chad Gray, Architects, Theory of a Dead Man, and Nonpoint. I'm also going to get you plugged in speaking with Billy Howerdell of A Perfect Circle. We'll begin the musical proceedings with the Hard Drive double dose of Marilyn Manson. First, from the upcoming new album, One Assassination Under God, Chapter 2, this is Exit Wound. Marilyn Manson on the world-famous Hard Drive. Welcome aboard.

0: Hard Drive, double dose of Marilyn Manson, his incredible cover of the Eurythmics' Sweet Dreams, along with the brand new one, Exit Wound. Hello, I'm Lou Brutus. My next guest is Billy Howerdell of A Perfect Circle. Billy, it's nice to see you again. How have you been?
1: I've been good. Nice to see you too. I'm in Vienna, Austria for the day off.
0: Well, I would have to imagine it's terribly exciting to have new music to be playing out on stage.
1: Absolutely. It really is. And especially a song that immediately kind of comes together, you know, as we're playing it in rehearsals, it didn't feel like a stretch. There's some new songs that maybe there's backing tracks or there's something else that, you know, are important to the nuance. This is a little bit more, for lack of a better word, traditional rock song with really, you know, defined full body guitar parts that make it kind of easier to sink your teeth into as a player. So immediately when we played it, we looked at each other like, oh, okay, this is going to be all right.
0: You know, the tune, as others A Perfect Circle has done before, is quite dynamic. And it's one of the, I think, hallmarks of the group. Does that make it a bit more of a challenge to get a proper sound live for your front of house people or monitor people?
1: No, and I mean, I agree. I think it's dynamic, but it's not the most dynamic. You know, sometimes we can go from 1 to 9 in a song. This one, again, I think the ingredients are there. I mean, part of it is I'm a little bit of a dinosaur when it comes to my guitar sounds. I mean, it's the same amp and guitar and bass that I've tracked with for 25 years. So the sounds are familiar, kind of know how that's going to play out. And then it just comes down to the performance dynamics.

0: 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By the way, there is a limited edition California only variant of the album released on Gibson Gold vinyl, created by frontman Mike Ness to replicate the look of his gold top Gibson, and it's available exclusively through California record stores. Got you plugged in with the new A Perfect Circle before that, Starless. I'm Lou Brutus. When Hard Drive returns, we are going to have Winnebago Warrior talk with Tyler from Theory of a Dead Man. Until then, hit us up on the Hard Drive Radio socials, Rockstar interviews, music news, concert media, and other stuff. 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

0: The musical mavens of Monterrey, Mexico, The Warning on Hard Drive with Kerosene. I'm Lou Brutus. Tyler Connolly from Theory of a Dead Man joins me now to talk about the new tune, Winnebago.
1: Winnebago is a fun song about not wanting to go to the bar. After all these years of bar songs, now as I get older, I'm like, just thinking of going to a bar, I'm like, oh God, how do I get out of this? So Winnebago is literally like going to the bar and regretting it from the moment you get there. And all you want to do is just go home. And that's pretty much my life.
0: Are there any lyrics in there about the way your clothes smell on the floor next to the bed the morning after a night at the bar because they smell like cigarettes?
1: Dude, I mean, back in the day, we used to do shows and, like, you know, we play in these small clubs and people would be 2 feet from my face blowing smoke in my face while I'm inhaling between lyrics. And I was like, how am I still alive? But there is some lyrics in there that literally happened, stuff that happened to me. So I love that I was able to put that in there on this one.
2: Oh!

0: featuring the criminally underrated vocals of one Mr. Brandon Saller. That is Atreyu on Hard Drive, All For You. Speaking of Atreyu, Alex Varkatsis, former Atreyu frontman, has officially completed the Firefighter Academy at Moreno Valley College in Riverside, California, marking his transition from a music career to firefighting. Anyway, I'm Lou Brutus. Three Songs Seg is on deck with Black Label Society, Eva Under Fire, and Beartooth. Then Elias Soriano of Nonpoint will join me to talk about going against the current.
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13: Everybody, what's happening? This is Zach Wild. With my fellow New Jersey brethren O'Doom, Father Lou Brutus, on the world-famous Hard Drive.

0: Hard Drive, three-song seg for this week with Beartooth, Eva Under Fire featuring Maria Brink of In This Moment, and Black Label Society. I'm Lou Brutus, always happy to welcome an old friend of the program, Elias Soriano of Nonpoint. Elias, the new song, is very lyrically intense. How do you find a balance between saying something, having a message in a song, and still having it be a rockin' tune?
1: I'm a student of a great song in any form that it may be. I'm a massive fan of 80s music. I'm a massive fan of yacht rock. I'm a massive fan of Green Day, of Chris Stapleton, of, you know, Doja Cat, of Dr. Dre, you know, of people that understand the care that it takes to make a great song great. And I love to dig in as deep as I can for as long as you'll physically allow me to with a song to get it to where I feel like is the furthest you can take it. And I feel like those people do that too. Now, it doesn't always take a long time. You know, there's songs that, you know, the guys have sent me and an hour later, I've just sent vocals and a chorus back and bang, it's done. You know, but then there's songs that all of a sudden the guys send me and I've literally dissected riffs and moved stuff. And this verse is now a chorus and this bridge is now the verse and everything is moved around. And they're like, oh my God, I got to relearn the song. But I heard something that when I got to this part of the song, all of a sudden I started doing this and it was a verse. So this is the verse. So let's go. And I let the song take me where I feel like it wants to go. I don't work against the current.

0: Nonpoint on Hard Drive, a band who has never gotten enough support and respect out in the world. Their latest Is It. I'm the Sonic Warrior, Lou Brutus. Hour two of Hard Drive will feature my guest, Evanescence, Chad Gray, and Architects. Architects will also be featured with the music news in Dirt, along with Killswitch Engage and Godsmack. We'll begin the music in just a moment with Five Finger Death Punch, who this year are celebrating their 20th anniversary as we here on the show celebrate our 30th anniversary. As a matter of fact, we have a special free guitar pick celebrating both anniversaries. 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

The new one from Five Finger Death Punch. It's called Eye of the Storm, as we begin hour two this week of Hard Drive. I'm Lou Brutus. We now check into the topsy-turvy world of rock and roll gossip and news that we call dirt. Architects delivered a chaotic set at Download Festival that made headlines after crowd surges forced the band to pause their performance. Frontman Sam Carter, who joins me later in the show, worked with security to help manage safety concerns as the huge turnout exceeded the capacity of the stage area. Despite the interruptions, the band's performance was praised for its energy, intensity, and impact. Killswitch Engage is wrapping up their 17-day tour this week in support of their ninth studio album, This Consequence. The band has been out with support from Machine Head, Iron Reagan, and Havoc, with the tour closer coming June 27 in beautiful San Francisco, California. Finally, ex-Dream Theater and Extreme drummer Mike Mangini has joined Godsmack following the abrupt departure of Wade Murph, who had only recently joined the group this year. Mangini made his stage debut with Godsmack Friday, June 12th in Riverside, Missouri, just 6 days after Murph's exit June 6th to join Gothic Rockers' Black Veil Brides on tour. That's all the dirt that's fit to dish. Since we're talking Godsmack, this is When Legends Rise on the world-famous Hard Drive.

0: from their recently released live album, Live at Mohegan Sun. That is Godsmack on the world famous hard drive, When Legends Rise. I'm Lou Brutus. Always very excited to catch up with Chad Gray of Mudvayne and Hell Yeah, who I will be seeing live next month for his solo set at Rockfest. Chad, tell me about the 30 Years of Madness solo shows so far.
1: The shows were great. The band is great. Everybody's such a player, just ridiculous players, but they kind of got to be, you know what I mean? That was the kind of part of the dilemma with taking this from me and Marcus going around and playing some casinos and do it acoustically, you know, me deciding like, you know what, our first show is going to be the night before Sick New World, which is a metal fest, blah, blah, blah. Maybe I should put together a full band. And then it's like, you start going through the Rolodex in your head, like who can play? You're talking about a drummer that can play Matt McDonough's parts and Benny Paul's parts, a bass player that can play Ryan's parts and Kyle Sanders' parts, you know, the guitars with Tom and Brady and Greg. And it's just like, you know, Marcus did it with me, and Marcus was our backup in Mudvayne. And then when Greg's wife passed, Marcus stepped up in the front and did a great job. So Marcus is a tremendous talent and a great dude and a great friend. He's worked for Hell Yeah before. He worked for Mudvayne back in the day. Like, he's been my tech for 20 years, you know, before we brought him on to Mudvayne to kind of play the utility part. Everybody just played so well, and we all gel really well together. Super grateful

Greetings, I'm LeJean from the band Seven Dust, wishing a very happy 30th anniversary to our friends Lou Brutus and the world famous Hard Drive

0: from their recently released album One, that is Seven Dust on Hard Drive with Unbreakable, where I remind you once again, there are a handful of bands who are as good as Seven Dust, but there are no bands better than Seven Dust. Anyway, I'm Lou Brutus. Sam Carter from Architects will be my next guest, getting an update on how the new songs are doing on the road when Hard Drive continues.
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1: I'm Adam Gunje of the band 3 Days Grace.
0: With the Sonic Warrior, Lou Brutus, on the world-famous Hard Drive.

0: 3 days grace on the world famous hard drive, who recently have been laying waste to large festival crowds over in Europe. I'm Lou Brutus. Speaking of bands playing festival crowds over in Europe, Sam Carter of Architects joins me now on the show. I know you guys have had some crazy gigs lately. How is the new song Broken Mirror going over live?
1: I think it's fun. It's a good song. It shows off a bit more character in my vocals and singing. And it's been a really fun one to play live. I think it's like a good song that shows off sort of everything that Architects are about. You know, we've got a nice fun sort of breakdown in the middle and a nice sort of falsetto-y middle eight. But I think, it's quite anthemic for us, which is nice.
0: Where do you put this one in the set, and why do you put it in that section?
1: About halfway through at the moment. We play it just after a couple of old songs. We start pretty new. The set normally starts with two new songs, then we'll jump into an old one, and then we do another new one, then we go into a couple of throwback songs, and then we bring it back with this song at the moment. And it's fun at the moment. It's kind of, the last tour we were on in Europe was the first time we were playing it. So it feels really fresh to all of us. And it feels great. It's a really fun moment in the set. And it's not super full on. So you can really take the time to really lock in with the crowd and see them singing along and stuff as well. So yeah, it's a good moment.

0: direct from the legendary British beach town Brighton. That is Architects on Hard Drive, Broken Mirror. I'm Lou Brutus. Breaking Benjamin and Tim Montana are on deck. 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
14: Hey, what's up? This is Ben from Breaking Benjamin with the Sonic Warrior Lou Brutus on the world-famous hard drive.

0: Break Me Down, the latest Tim Montana on the world famous hard drive. Looking forward to seeing him soon on the road with Alter Bridge. I'm the Sonic Warrior, Lou Brutus, here now with Amy Lee of Evanescence. How is it around your neighborhood for you? Do your neighbors know that, you know, there's a rock star next door?
1: I used to sort of like get nervous and hide a little bit more.
0: Yeah.
1: And now I don't know. I'm at a different point of just feeling like the beauty in what I get to do and making people happy. And like, if you keep that in your mind, it becomes less like they love me at the Publix bakery. Like when I go to Publix, like I'm a star. Like I'm in there a lot. So it's fun because like, I feel like that's okay. This is normal me. I don't want to talk to people. I've definitely been in that mode before, especially when I was younger. But now it's like, I realize it's like, it's just making them happy. Like it's so easy to give somebody a fun part of their day. Why wouldn't you want to? So yeah, I kind of like it.
0: Yeah. You want to be famous enough where it's not a hassle, but you get treated really good at the baker. Like that's
1: right.
0: What
1: yeah.
0: Fame is
1: yeah.
0: Good for.
1: Yeah. Yeah, exactly. But I'm good at blending in. I don't walk outside looking like keeping my sunglasses on in the store and all that stuff. I'm good at like being low-key and looking like a mom at the grocery store. It's not a big deal.

0: From the newly released album Sanctuary, that is Evanescence featuring the incredible Amy Lee on hard drive, Who Will You Follow? Now then, what's in Lou's playlist this week on hard drive? Well, we are going to play with matches.
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0: Now then, what's in Lou's playlist this week on the world famous hard drive? It's a tune called House of Matches, and it comes to us from Sleeping with Sirens, who recently released their highly anticipated eighth studio album, An Ending in Itself. 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
11: So

0: What's in Lou's playlist this week on the world famous hard drive? It's the new one from Sleeping with Sirens. It's called House of Matches. That'll do it for the show this week. Hard Drive is a 2026 copywritten production of Broodhawk Industries. 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Me, I'm Lou Brutus, leaving you with the words of writer Dr. Hunter S. Thompson. What the hell is going on here? I'll catch you next week on Hard Drive.
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Some men you just can't reach. So you get what we had here last week, which is the way he wants it. Well, he gets it.

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1: God of Rock, thank you for this chance to kick ass. We are your humble servants. 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

0: Jones Devil, all part of Nonstop Rock, getting going here on A Morning Buzz. My name is Mildog. It is a Ticket Window Monday. 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
0: Sunny 75 for today. Partly cloudy 51 tonight. Sunny 75 on Tuesday. Rain likely on Wednesday. Partly sunny otherwise. And a high of 75. Day Seeker, crawl back to my coffin. It's new and only. 106.5 The Buzz.

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2: From the WHBL Newsroom, here's the latest. I'm Stace Keen. American Cruise Lines will be adding a stop in Sheboygan as part of their Great Lakes cruises. Their first cruise ship makes its first of four Sheboygan port calls planned for the summer on Thursday, June 25th. Sheboygan Mayor Ryan Sorensen had teased the possibility of the new cruise stop on his Facebook page last week. Mental Health America Lakeshore is hosting the 21st annual There Is Hope Walk for Suicide Awareness on September 19th. MHA Lakeshore Executive Director Julie Prater says the event's become a powerful event for community members who have been impacted by suicide. Each September, the event brings hundreds of people together during Suicide Awareness Month to break the stigma of suicide, honor loved ones who were lost, and build community around hope and connection. For more information on the walk or services offered by Mental Health America Lakeshore, you can click the link attached to this story on our website. The City of Sheboygan has announced a community engagement event on Thursday, July 9th from 6 to 8 at Paradigm Coffee and Music. Organizers say this is your opportunity to share your thoughts about the future of our community. The event will feature topic-specific discussion tables focused on transportation, housing, and environmental priorities. A summertime staple is returning to Sheboygan this week. WHBL's Kevin Zimmerman has the details.
3: A staple of Sheboygan summers launches its 2026 season when the John Michael Kohler Art Center's Levitt Amp Music Series of concerts returns next Thursday at City Green. The popular Thursday night concerts began in 2015, and after several consecutive years of competition to get the concerts, the Levitt Foundation that funds the events nationwide made Sheboygan a permanent member of the series. The June 25th concert begins at 6 p.m. with the appearance of the Indian Community School Eagle Singers, which honors their native identity through drum and the sharing of traditional songs. The headliner is Lindsay Liu, whose sound draws from bluegrass, folk, and Americana with a powerful, roots-driven style. Kevin Zimmerman, WHBL News.
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5: 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This is Aaron from Stain.
0: 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I've tried.

you know what went fast? Is I went to Pottawatomie, and me and the wife were down to Milwaukee. We stopped in, and I was only in there for an hour. I wanted to stay there for maybe 2 hours, but I only stayed there an hour because that's all it took. Not even an hour to take all my money. They're real tight down there at Pottawatomie, aren't they? Alice in Chains, I Stay Away. It's Nonstop Rock. Good morning. 96.5 The Buzz.

Tim Cook says your iPhone's going to cost a little bit more money as there is a global shortage of memory and storage chips. Does that mean my old phone? I mean, I got probably five or six old phones. Do they have the storage memory chips in it? Can I sell them to Apple cheaply? Or not cheaply, expensively? Bush, here's Come Down on the Buzz.

0: Alien and Farm, Smooth Criminal, part of Nonstop Rock. Andy Gordon here on a morning buzz. My name is Milndog. 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Offensive defense going out with the scrimmage. 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

cloudy, 51 tonight, sunny, 75 on Tuesday. Showers likely, possibly a thunderstorm. Partly sunny, 75 on Wednesday. Sammy gets us back at a nonstop rock, 55 on the buzz.

Of nonstop rocking the buzz, Sheboygan ASAP off today. They're back at it at Wildwood Park Tuesday for Plymouth Dirt Track Racing Night. Yeah, you get close up close and personal with some Plymouth Dirt Track Racing cars and check out some great Sheboygan A's baseball tomorrow night here in Sheboygan.

0: This is kind of sad, actually. Who doesn't love a good old tree? They say the famous Major Oak in England's Sherwood Forest, kind of about the legend of Robin Hood, they say it may have died. It's not sprouting leaves this year, so they're worried it might have died. They say that tree is well over 1,200 years old. And I mean, it is kind of sad to see that tree go away. We'll get to Metallica on the way. Zeppelin, Ozzy up next.
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2: From the WHBL Newsroom, here's the latest. I'm Stace Keene. Sheboygan is set to welcome its first cruise ship this week. WHBL's Kevin Zimmerman has the details.
3: Sheboygan's reputation as a Great Lakes cruise destination gets its debut on Thursday when American Cruise Lines makes the first of four visits this year. American is a luxury cruising experience that's expected to bring an international group of travelers to Sheboygan as the first stop after departing Milwaukee on a 9-day, 5-city trip before returning to Milwaukee. Stops in Sheboygan also include July 2nd, August 2nd, and August 9th, each of them including an overnight stay. Director of Planning and Development for Sheboygan, Taylor Zeinert, called the addition another great example of Sheboygan's beautiful waterfront and marina being one of the city's greatest assets, and we are pleased to welcome American Cruise Line and their guests to Sheboygan. Kevin Zimmerman, WHBL News.
2: Mental Health America's Lakeshore is hosting their 21st annual There is Hope Walk for Suicide Awareness. It's happening September 19th. MHA Lakeshore Executive Director Julie Prater says the event's become a powerful event for community members who've been impacted by suicide. Each September, the event brings hundreds of people together during Suicide Awareness Month to break the stigma of suicide, honor loved ones who are lost, and build community around hope and connection. For more information on the walk or the services offered by Mental Health America Lakeshore, you can click the link attached to this story on our website. Alcohol is believed to be a factor in an accident which left one woman dead and a man arrested following a car accident in Fond du Lac yesterday morning. Fond du Lac sheriff officials say the accident happened when a vehicle traveling southbound on Mill Pond failed to yield the right-of-way of the vehicle traveling northbound on County Highway V in the town of Auburn. The female driver of the northbound vehicle sustained serious injuries. She died at a hospital. A passenger in her vehicle was transported to a local hospital for treatment of minor injuries. The driver of the southbound vehicle was arrested after being released from an area hospital. In the WHBL Newsroom, I'm Stace Keene.
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Ozzy, Mr. Crowley, all part of Nonstop Rock on a Mystery Box Monday. Giving away some of those Amazon mystery boxes. We should make a discount warehouse. We'll have your keyword coming up here in a minute. Right now, it's Puddle of Mud. Control on the Mud.

Harold Smith back in the saddle. Yeah, Monday back in the saddle. Whole week ahead of us, huh? 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Text puzzle, P-U-Z-Z-L-E, right? 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I spelled that right. 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
11: Sunny 75 for today, partly cloudy 52 tonight. Sunny 75 on Tuesday. Showers likely, possibly a thunderstorm. Partly sunny 75 on Wednesday. Morning forecast, Wednesday 6-5 of thebuzz.com. 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

0: 106.5 The Buzz welcomes Nitro Circus. That's going to be coming up to the home of the Timber Rattlers, the Neuroscience Group Field in Appleton on August 14th. 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
2: From the WHBL Newsroom, here's the latest. I'm Stace Keen. American Cruise Lines will be adding a stop in Sheboygan as part of their Great Lakes cruises. Their first cruise ship makes its first of four Sheboygan port calls planned for the summer on Thursday, June 25th. Sheboygan Mayor Ryan Sorensen had teased the possibility of the new cruise stop on his Facebook page last week. Mental Health America Lakeshore is hosting the 21st annual There Is Hope Walk for Suicide Awareness on September 19th. MHA Lakeshore Executive Director Julie Prater says the event's become a powerful event for community members who have been impacted by suicide. Each September, the event brings hundreds of people together during Suicide Awareness Month to break the stigma of suicide, honor loved ones who were lost, and build community around hope and connection. For more information on the walk or services offered by Mental Health America Lakeshore, you can click the link attached to this story on our website. The city of Sheboygan has announced a community engagement event on Thursday, July 9th from 6 to 8 at Paradigm Coffee and Music. Organizers say this is your opportunity to share your thoughts about the future of our community. The event will feature topic-specific discussion tables focused on transportation, housing, and environmental priorities. A summertime staple is returning to Sheboygan this week. WHBL's Kevin Zimmerman has the details.
3: A staple of Sheboygan summers launches its 2026 season when the John Michael Kohler Art Center's Levitt Amp Music Series of concerts returns next Thursday at City Green. The popular Thursday night concerts began in 2015, and after several consecutive years of competition to get the concerts, the Levitt Foundation that funds the events nationwide made Sheboygan a permanent member of the series. The June 25th concert begins at 6 p.m. with the appearance of the Indian Community School Eagle Singers, which honors their native identity through drumming and the sharing of traditional songs. The headliner is Lindsay Liu, whose sound draws from bluegrass, folk, and Americana with a powerful, roots-driven style. Kevin Zimmerman, WHBL News.
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9: 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Please give us the power to blow people's minds with our high voltage rock. 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

Limp Bizkit, My Way, coming in by text request, 451-2300, 451-2300. We'll throw some Volbeat on the way, Soundgarden, GNR, AC/DC now, and shoot the thrill on the buzz.

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0: Sheboygan, get ready. On Saturday, June 27th, we're coming together at Ranieri's Four of a Kind for Phil Fest, honoring our good friend Phil Herring. 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
3: Sunny 75 today and looking at partly cloudy double nickels for tonight. Sunny 75 again on Tuesday. Chance of rain, actually likely, possibly a thunderstorm. Partly sunny 75 on Wednesday. 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

0: Smashing Pumpkins, 1979. I'll put a nonstop rock on a mystery box Monday. Text the word puzzle to 451-2300. 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
2: From the WHBL Newsroom, here's the latest. I'm Stace Keen. Sheboygan is set to welcome its first cruise ship this week. WHBL's Kevin Zimmerman has the details.
3: Sheboygan's reputation as a Great Lakes cruise destination gets its debut on Thursday when American Cruise Lines makes the first of four visits this year. American is a luxury cruising experience that's expected to bring an international group of travelers to Sheboygan as the first stop after departing Milwaukee on a 9-day, 5-city trip before returning to Milwaukee. Stops in Sheboygan also include July 2nd, August 2nd, and August 9th, each of them including an overnight stay. Director of Planning and Development for Sheboygan, Taylor Zeinert, called the addition another great example of Sheboygan's beautiful waterfront and marina being one of the city's greatest assets, and we are pleased to welcome American Cruise Line and their guests to Sheboygan. Kevin Zimmerman, WHBL News.
2: Mental Health America's Lakeshore is hosting their 21st annual There is Hope Walk for Suicide Awareness. It's happening September 19th. MHA Lakeshore Executive Director Julie Prater says the event's become a powerful event for community members who've been impacted by suicide. Each September, the event brings hundreds of people together during Suicide Awareness Month to break the stigma of suicide, honor loved ones who are lost, and build community around hope and connection. For more information on the walk or the services offered by Mental Health America Lakeshore, you can click the link attached to this story on our website. Alcohol is believed to be a factor in an accident which left one woman dead and a man arrested following a car accident in Fond du Lac yesterday morning. Fond du Lac sheriff officials say the accident happened when a vehicle traveling southbound on Mill Pond failed to yield the right-of-way of the vehicle traveling northbound on County Highway V in the town of Auburn. The female driver of the northbound vehicle sustained serious injuries. She died at a hospital. A passenger in her vehicle was transported to a local hospital for treatment of minor injuries. The driver of the southbound vehicle was arrested after being released from an area hospital. In the WHBL Newsroom, I'm Stace Keen.
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Hope yourself a lovely little Monday. My name's Mill Dog. I had to get my ass back to Plymouth. I turned the pool heater on before I left, so I plan to do a little swimming today. Otto's, or Bildo's up next. Otto's in with the Nitro Circus All Request Buzz Lunch. That's right, kids. All this week again, you can win tickets for Nitro Circus in Appleton in August. Deep Purple, Nonstop Rock, your morning buzz.

Disturbed Badman, Sheboygan Track Station 106.5, The Buzz, and howdy doody dooters. Happy Monday morning. Hopefully it's treating you well. Nice and sunny start to the day. A little cooler, but all in all, not too bad. Actually going to be a little on the cooler side for the foreseeable future. Not going to get like cold or anything, but staying out of the 70s. But we'll get into that here shortly. It is Ticket Window Monday. Details on that up after some requested ELO on the other side of the new one from Black Label Society of the Buzz.

request of music from ELO. That one going out to Phil. Appreciate you, pal. Got a 16 minutes after 9 o'clock on your Monday morning. Hopefully it's going well for you. Again, my name is Bill Doe. Thank you for joining me. A happy belated Father's Day to all the pas out there. Hopefully the day treated you well. Hung out with my pa, my ma for a little bit. Was a good time. Got together with a buddy who was doing a little... little bark grilling and drinking and stuff. Was a good ass time. Hopefully was the same for you fine folks out there. Back on into the swing of things on a Monday morning. Of course, ticket windows getting back at it. We're going to get things started off with Milwaukee County Zoo tickets. Those are up for grabs today and on Thursday. I believe we'll have a pair during the noon hour tomorrow. They are valid all the way through the end of the year.

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10: A little bit of a cooler start to the day today. Mostly sunny, 63 degrees here in Sheboygan. Not a ton of room for it to warm up as well. High of 65 degrees. Staying mostly sunny, staying dry. Going to be a little bit breezy, but all in all, not horrible. Overnight low, 52 degrees. Next couple days, not too far off of what we're dealing with today. Mostly sunny once again. Tomorrow, high of 67 degrees for your Tuesday. Wednesday, looking at a high of 65 degrees. Comes with a 75% chance of some thunderstorms around the area. A couple showers may linger throughout Thursday. High of 67 degrees. Partly cloudy, 67 on Friday. We're looking at Saturday, partly cloudy, high of 68 degrees. So again, going to be a little on the cooler side this week, but it's not going to be terrible. 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

Def Leppard, Sheboygan Rock Station 106.5, The Buzz, Nonstop Rock rolls on, heading our way towards 10 o'clock. More requests coming in. Did hear some ELO. That one going out to Phil. Also wanted me to throw out a shout-out to the Relco Service Parts from old Radiator Phil. Done and done, my guy. Pat got your requested, what was it? I got it plugged in. Pink Floyd on the way. We'll sneak that in before we get into 10 o'clock. Keep coming. 920-451-2300. Got some Aerosmith, Funeral Portrait, all up on the way. Throwing the new one from Breaking Benjamin up after the Chili Peppers of the Buzz.

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from the funeral portrait, that's Dark Thoughts, Sheboygan's Rock Station 106.5. The Buzz got us just shy at 10 o'clock. Again, ticket windows, they are on the way. It is also a Mystery Box Monday. Details on that on the other side of 10 o'clock. Plus, more room for your requests. This one going out to Pat, one of yours, Pink Floyd.

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1: 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Hit me with the drum roll. 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
0: The Buzz.

is from the Foo Fighters. It's your favorite toy, Sheboygan's Rock Station 106.5. The Buzz, little after 10 o'clock again. Mystery Box Monday is here. Details on that here in a second. Goes hand in hand right along with Ticket Window Thursday. Again, today, Milwaukee Zoo tickets up for grabs. Let's see if we can't get that first winner of the day in. If you would like to go check out the Milwaukee County Zoo, all you got to do, text TICKET, T-I-C-K-E-T, to 920-451-2300. 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Six bursts through getting themselves a pair of tickets to go check out the Milwaukee County Zoo, which is up and running. These tickets are good through the end of the year. So schedule-wise, it's kind of up to you. 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Got some requested kicks after Kiss on the Buzz.

Texted in request for Kicks. Don't close your eyes. That one going out. Air, appreciate you, pal. We are 16 minutes after 10 o'clock. Rolling on through your ticket window Monday morning. Did get the first one in the books. Bunch of people excited about the zoo. I don't blame you. Sounds like a good time. Worked out well. Congratulations to Andrew, was the sixth person through. Got you all squared away here at the radio station. We'll have more chances all through the day for sure. Get at least one more in before I'm done. I will roll on with a couple this afternoon. I believe we'll have a pair during the noon hour tomorrow, as well as a few more opportunities on Thursday to go check out the Milwaukee Zoo. Not only that, it is a Mystery Box Monday as well. Shout out to our friends at Sheboygan Discount Warehouse, doling out another free mystery box potentially headed your way. 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We'll wait till tomorrow morning to actually reach out. Would be maybe a little bit of a jerk move to be just sending you like right at 12:01. He's like, bing, you got a mystery box. Just tell me in the morning, jerk face. There you go. Puzzle, P-U-Z-Z-L-E, to 920-451.

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11: Still sunny, 65 degrees here in Sheboygan, which, if I am remembering correctly, this time last hour was set at the high, pushing that just a smidge north of that, 66 the high for today. Expecting mostly sunny skies, overnight low 52 degrees for tonight, so it's going to be cooling off. Next couple days, pretty much kind of right at where we're at temperature-wise today. Mostly sunny again tomorrow, high of 67 degrees, 65, and a 70% chance of Wednesday showers and thunderstorms. Slight chance of some showers on Thursday. High of 67 degrees. 35% chance of showers for your Tingle window Thursday. Wrapping up the work week on Friday with partly cloudy skies and a high of 67 degrees. As it's set now Saturday, partly cloudy, 69 the high. Slight chance of some Sunday showers with a high of 71 degrees. So again, staying kind of the mid to upper 60s till Sunday. May sneak into the 70s, but kind of staying pretty consistent with the exception of thunderstorms expected on Wednesday. And that's as of now. Of course, subject to change, current conditions, extended forecast. Online, 1065thebuzz.com. Get us back on in nonstop rock. I can't remember who it was that sent in the request for Warren. I'll dig around, see if I can't find that. Billy Morrison, AC/DC, and Bush up after requested music from Metallica kicking us off. This one coming in from Wanda, but wanted to give a shout out.

ACDC, Sheboygan's Rock Station 106.5. The Buzz got us both right at 25 minutes away from 11 o'clock. Got the Buzz Lunch an hour and 25 minutes from firing off. Tim was the one that texted in that request for Warrant. I have got that up on the wave. Boss Man got your rush on the other side at 10 o'clock. And then one jotted down. We'll get you more details on the upcoming Buzz Lunch. Billy Morrison, Sally, Ernest, everybody.

0: Requested music from Warrant Uncle Pam's Cabin. That one going out to Tim. Appreciate you, pal. We are 17 minutes away from 11 o'clock. Keep those requests coming. Have slowed down as they usually do about this time. Colleen, we'll see how, let me see how the next hour goes. If I get a couple more, I'll for sure be able to toss it in. Worst case scenario, you are at the top of the list for the Buzz Lunch. That said, keep them coming. 920-451-2300. If there's something you want to hear, let us know. We'll see if we can't make that one work. That said, Boss Man, do get your requested music from Rush shortly after 11 o'clock. Get some Rage, Seether, and Zeppelin up next on the
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Buzz. Got us about 5 minutes away from 11 o'clock. I think I just got a text in. Is that another request? I will see if I can make that one work, Jason. Again, it always kind of, we'll see how the next hour goes. Always try to save a couple of them for the noon hour to get started off. But more of them come in, maybe able to pepper a few in. We'll get you more details on the upcoming Buzz Lunch a little after 11 o'clock. Do got some Linkin Park, some Rush, some Van Halen on the way. Sneaking some White Stripes up after Rage on the Buzz.

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Pulling apart the end, Sheboygan Rock Station 106.5 The Buzz. We are just about 10 minutes after 11 o'clock, heading our way towards the Buzz Lunch. As of right now, I have got two songs jotted down. I do have one plugged in, ready to go. Other than that, that's it. As of right now, we will see how the rest of the hour goes. Get a couple in, maybe able to sneak some in. Worst case, as always, make up a list, get that set aside for the noon hour. We'll get you more details on that here shortly. I got some Shine Down, their latest up on the way, throwing the new one from 3 Days Grace as well. Korn and requested music from Rush up after Tool on the Buzz.

0: Texted in request for a rush. That is the Trees. Sheboygan's Rock Station 106.5 The Buzz. Shout out to Boss Man Wiener on that one. As of right now, that's the last one I got plugged in, ready to go. Again, I do got two songs jotted down for the noon hour. We will see how the rest of the hour goes. Couple more in, come in. Maybe able to make something happen. Worst case, we'll set that aside for the noon hour. About 40 minutes, we'll get that fired off. As we did last week, we have got the Nitro Circus All Request Buzz Lunch, noon till 1 o'clock. All this week looks like this is going to be the last week of Nitro Circus tickets, so if you want to check that one out, be on your toes, be the first person through, answer birthday-related trivia correctly, and we will get you a pair of digital tickets to go check out Nitro Circus. That is going on Friday, the 14th of August, Neuroscience Group Field in Appleton hosting that one. That is the home of the Timber Rattlers. So be on your toes. Again, birthday song, semi-birthday related trivia. Your chance at Nitro Circus tickets. Tomorrow, of course, is Tuesday, so we will have Does It Suck. I believe we will have another pair of Milwaukee Zoo tickets up for grabs, which, again, we will have chances through the day today for, and, of course, on Thursday, part of a ticket window Monday. Take a look at the weather, Buzz. We have got some corn set to kick us off up next on the Buzz.
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8: Sunshine and 65 degrees here in Sheboygan. It has been kind of hovering right around here as far as the high. The high is set at 65 degrees. I think this time last hour, 66. Not expecting a whole lot of improvements out there. It's a bit breezy. Feels like 63 out there, but staying sunny throughout the day. Overnight low, 52 degrees for tonight. Tomorrow, mostly sunny. High of 66 for your Tuesday. Wednesday, still expecting some showers, thunderstorms. That is actually bumped up to an 85% chance of showers and thunderstorms for your happy, happy hump day. Looking at a high

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Sheboygan Track Station 106.5. The buzz getting closer and closer. Buzz lunch right around the corner. Still room for yours. We'll run you through the details real quick. One more time before I boogie. Got some chili peppers up

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0: Rivers under the bridge, Sheboygan's Rock Station 106.5. The Buzz getting closer and closer to the Buzz Lunch. 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

POD, Sheboygan's Rock Station 106.5, The Buzz. Well, that's going to do it. My name is Bildo. Have yourself a lovely rest of your Monday. Be back a little later on this afternoon. Be back tomorrow morning as well. More ticket windows on the way. Again, your shot at zoo tickets. Did just sneak in another one. Congratulations, Dan. Got you all squared away with those zoo tickets here at the station, pal. I'll talk to you later. Have a good rest of your Monday, gang.

106.5 The Buzz, Nonstop Rock Patty. Good to be king. What's up, man? It is Otto. I'll request Buzz Lunch on again for a ticket window Monday, 920-451-2300. Got something you want to hear. 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Again, 920-451-2300. Matt looking for, could you throw in Cold Chamber and Ozzy Shock the Monkey? Which, well, I mean, it depends on the monkey being shocked, but sure, can make that work. It's on the Buzz Lunch, 920-451-2300.

0: 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Sun got a little brutal yesterday, so got to watch out if I bump into things. Scrape. No, I'm fine, thank you. All right. That was worth it, man. Road America, always great for the weekend. 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Yeah, it's something you want to hear.
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0: Sunshine 72, clear skies 54 tonight, sunshine 74 Tuesday. She's a nice day out. And so, got 67 right now in Sheboygan, 91 partly cloudy for Abu Dhabi. 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All request Buzz Lunch. Good morning, sir. Have some room for some hearty. Colleen from New Holstein. Done and done. Rockstar, it's on the All Request Buzz Lunch. 920-451-2300.

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106.5 The Buzz, nonstop rock text request from Jason Killswitch, and I believe Scott looking for Volbeat up front of that. 920-451-2300. Got something you want to hear. Ottoman, happy Monday. Doug at Relco, can I hear? She's only 17. I thought I fell in love with her over the weekend, but thanks much, and yum buddy, to which, oh, God, guys. What have I told you about requests that might wind up with me in a deposition somewhere? Did you, in fact, receive that message from him? Which, well, yeah, just saying. It's on the Buzz Lunch.

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0: 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Meryl Streep, 77. Lindsay Wagner, 77. Donald Faison, 52. Tracy Powlin, the Mrs. Michael J. Fox, 66. Director Uwe Boll, 61. Actress Mary Lynn Rashkab. Chloe, 24, 55 today. Radio, TV person Carson Daly, 53. NBA legend Clyde the Glide Drexler, 64. Senator Elizabeth Warren, 77 years old. Pocahontas, huh? Yeah, okay. Actress Amy Brenneman, 62. Author Dan Brown, Da Vinci Code fame, 62. Former NFL quarterback Kurt Warner, 54, and UFC legend Randy Couture, 63 today. Music birthday, Cyndi Lauper, 73 years. WWE Hall of Famer yet? Did she get? She has to have gotten in by now. I mean, come on. The Rock and Wrestling Connection. Cyndi Lauper? Rock? Well, all right. Steve Page from Bare Naked Ladies, 56. And rapper Schoolie D, 60. Born on this day, no longer with us, John Dillinger, Kris Kristofferson, Pistol Pete Maravich, Freddie Prinze, Earthquake, John Tentna, and indie driver Dan Weldon. Birthday songs today. Born on this day, no longer with us, bass player Larry Junstrom from 38 Special. Chris Traynor from Helmet, 53 today. Dickie Barrett from the Mighty Mighty Boston, 62. And of the big one, well, around here anyway, Todd Rundgren, 78 years old. How many days till Packers training camp opens up? Soon, my friend, soon. But all right, well, happy birthday, Todd Rundgren. And we move. Text to win birthday trivia. Your shot to win your way in for Nitro Circus in Appleton. Here we go. 68 years old today. Actor and legend gets thrown around a lot in this case. I would call it very, very apt. Mr. Bruce Campbell, 68 years old. Of course, the Evil Dead series. And my personal favorite of the series, Army of Darkness. This is my boomstick. All right, so Army of Darkness trivia. What is the last line spoken by Ash in Army of Darkness? Text to win, 920-451-2300. Text in. First one to get it right, going to Nitro Circus. What is the last line spoken by Ash in Army of Darkness? 920-451-2300, text in. What is the last line spoken by Ash in Army of Darkness? 920-451-2300.
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0: 106.5 The Buzz, Nonstop Rock. Happy birthday, Todd Rundgren, and bang on the drum all day. By the way, training camp opens Monday, July 27th. So, a month and 5 days away. That's rookie camp. First official practice is the 29th. And they got the full schedule out, so. But Green and Gold Fan Zone's going to have many of your details on that. And, of course, Go Pack Go. 920-451-2300. Something you want to hear. All right, text to win birthday trivia. Congratulations to Tom on his way to Nitro Circus. What is the last line spoken by Ash in Army of Darkness?
1: Would have even been king. But in my own way, I am king. Hail to the king, baby.
0: Hail to the king, baby. You said all the words right, right? I said most of them. All right, there we go. 920-451-2300. I'll swallow your soul. Come get some, Ash Housewares. 920-451-2300. Something you want to hear on a Monday. Let's see. Otto, you mentioned it's Elizabeth Warren's birthday. What, how could you skip Anthrax Indians? It's a good point, sir. It's on the Buzz Lunch, 920-451-2300.

106.5 The Buzz, Nonstop Rock Buzz, Lunch Leftover, dropping in. Otto, you got new Breaking Benjamin, Something Wicked. Yes. Yes, I do. There you are. Tony, looking for Allman Brothers before that. 920-451-2300, getting through your mystery box Monday. All right, I will have your text to win word for Mystery Box Monday with Sheboygan Discount Warehouse on the way here. Otto, could we get the funk out with Extreme? Thanks much, Psycho Dave. Done and done, sir. It's on the Buzz Lunch. Leftovers. 920-451-2300.

0: Buzz Nonstop Rock Cinderella. And Nobody's Fool, Boss Man Wiener, dropping that in for Butcher J and the Meat Cutters. Was in last week besides, Shaved Ham has Best American Potato Salad, mouthwatering. All kinds of good stuff over there at Brockman's. We're probably going to have Beat the Butcher coming back pretty soon here. Not yet, but pretty soon. Keep listening. Good folk over there at Brockman's Meat Market. Also good folk over at Sheboygan Discount Warehouse. 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
0: Sunshine 72. She's a nice day out. And so, clear skies 54 tonight. Sunshine 74 on your Tuesday afternoon. Looking at 68 right now in Sheboygan. Brew Crew down in Cincinnati. Got thunderstorms this afternoon, which hopefully will move out of the way in time for Brewer baseball tonight. Again, you couldn't just put a roof on the stupid ballpark. Either way, weather details 1065thebuzz.com. Got more on the way inside your sports calendar. Buzz Lunch Leftovers 920-451-2300. That's it. I don't know. I was looking for Linkin Park. All right, we'll get to that. Electric Call Boy, to which, well, I don't have Spaceman, but I do have Electric Call Boy in the Offspring. And let the good times roll. Yeah, I guess it's Rick from Pawn Stars. Best I can do is let the good times roll. 920-451-2300.

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Sports calendar on the way, another solid hour. Ticket window Monday, got your shot to head down to the zoo on the way. And Pearl Jam, Yellow Ledbetter on The Buzz.

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1: And Sports Day Monday. Bird crew on the road yet out in Cincinnati. Weather pending, but Big Woo back tonight. Hey, all right, good. Need Woodruff back, man. Brewers.tv, 6:10 first pitch for that. KC Tampa, Yankees in Detroit, MLB Network 5:30, Atlanta and San Diego, ESPN late game, 9 o'clock out on the coast. WNBA, USA, Phoenix and Indiana, that's USA Network, 7 o'clock. World Cup Soccer, group stage getting down to the end, Argentina and Austria playing right now. Once again, okay, next time we do the World Cup, Austria and Australia have to play one another where it's the loser goes home just right away because we can't have both. It gets confusing. Via Austria. Oh, another shrimp on the bobby? No? Where you go? All right. France and Iraq coming up at 4 o'clock. That's on Fox. Norway and Senegal at 7. And Jordan taking on Algeria. Fox Sports 1, 10 o'clock tonight. WWE Raw, Netflix, although 2 o'clock. 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World War II with Tom Hanks on the History Channel. Again, no spoilers, please. Got to see how this thing plays out. 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

Us nonstop rock sick puppies, you're going down. Get the Ice Nine Kills coming. Ozman hopping on the crazy train on a Monday. It's on the buzz.

106.5 The Buzz, nonstop rock lettuce from Ice Nine Kills with McKenna Gray saying Twisting the Knife. Another solid hour on your ticket window Monday, on your mystery box Monday. Let's see, Sheboygan Day is off tonight. Going to be back at it Tuesday. Oh, Plymouth Dirt Track Night. The cars and stars of Plymouth Dirt Track Racing going to be down at Wildwood, showcasing the cars in the parking lot pregame. Fans, come on out, get your autographs, take pictures.

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0: Sunshine 72 for the afternoon. Clear skies 54 tonight. Sunshine 74 on Tuesday. Looking at 68 right now in Sheboygan, 45 and partly cloudy for Mongolia. Weather details 1065thebuzz.com. 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Another ticket window on the way. 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

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And When I Wake Up. 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

0: 106.5 The Buzz, Non-Stop Rock, Five Finger Death Punch, and Eye of the Storm, getting through another solid hour on a Monday, which, yeah, boy. Yeah, the weekend just flies past sometimes. Actually, I was a little confused when I showed up today, walked into the break room, and, donuts sitting there, which, yeah, you know, we get donuts dropped off every once in a great while by somebody or something, and I was, dropped off donuts. I was, the Air Force guys were here talking to somebody from one of our sister stations. I was like, Air Force guys? So somebody, like, report a UFO sighting, and this is the, you didn't see any UFO, did you? Oh, yeah, well, I clearly saw to the west there. Why don't you have a donut, sir? No, I didn't see any UFO. No, that was swamp gas trapped in a weather balloon. That's what that was. Either that or they may be trying to recruit some of us. In my case, I think that ship may have sailed, my friends. I mean, as much as I would love to, I'd be honored to fight for my country. I don't think you want me joining any form of armed forces at this point, especially the planes, man. You should see me on Top Gun on the NES. It's not good. I can do the landing part, but the rest of it's just not that. Yeah, you don't want me for that gig, guys. Trust me. Have you seen my glasses? I have enough trouble driving. You don't want me in a plane. Just saying, but well, thank you to the Air Force all the same. And hey, kids, there you go. Non-stop rock, Foo Fighters coming.
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106.5 The Buzz, nonstop rock, Pierce the Veil so far. So fake, getting through your ticket window Monday. Another shot to win your way into the Milwaukee County Zoo on the way. The Ballad of the World's Worst Criminal, Hendrix. Hey, Joe.

106.5 The Buzz, Nonstop Rock, Scorps, heading for the zoo. Speaking of which, another Milwaukee County Zoo ticket window going to be on the way shortly here. 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

0: 106.5 The Buzz, nonstop rock, Kibos. And pardon me, Otto, moving you through on your Monday. Mystery Box Monday. 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Going to be back Saturday night. Yes, of course, the 106.5 The Buzz Super 6 Late Models. 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
4: Sunshine 72 for the afternoon. Clear skies 54 tonight. Sunshine 74. On Tuesday, got 69 right now in Sheboygan. Nice. 79, partly cloudy, Rio de Janeiro, Brazil. Weather details, 1065thebuzz.com. Afternoon oddity on the way. 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It's on the Buzz.

106.5 The Buzz, Non-Stop Rock, Leezer, Undone, The Sweater Song. I'm going to get Linkin Park coming. That is from them. Unplugged, Alice in Chains before 4, and Daisy Daisy shook me all night long on The Buzz.

0: 106.5 The Buzz, Non-Stop Rockin' in Lincoln Park with the Emptiness Machine, and down to Florida once again for your afternoon oddity, where a Florida man arrested after he showed up to a traffic stop and pretended to be the driver's lawyer. Police found drugs in the vehicle and on the woman. In her arrest warrant affidavit, deputy said the traffic stop happened along I-95 right before 3 a.m. After being read her Miranda rights, the man randomly showed up, told officers he was the driver's lawyer. Wearing a suit and tie, tried to negotiate a deal for her, which that's not how that works, but claimed to be certified and licensed to practice in Florida and Georgia, though could not provide any documentation. Check of the vehicle's information confirmed the man was, in fact, not an attorney. Did show he had been arrested last year on a DUI. Deputies asked the driver how she knew the man. She advised it was through a friend. Had spoken to him in the past, and he had told her he was a lawyer, felt she needed a lawyer during the traffic stop, so she had called him to contract his services. Yeah, turns out, not actually a lawyer. As a result, by the way, the man arrested, now faces charges. Obstruction by a disguised person, and practicing law without a license. Yeah. Number one, if your lawyer attempts to negotiate with the cops at the traffic stop, that's not how that works. You don't do that there. And yeah, just, you're a lawyer? Yeah, totally a lawyer. Uh-huh. Can I see some identification to prove you're a lawyer? It's in my other suit that I'm, I don't have it with, but no, I'm a lawyer. I don't know. Maybe, you know, when the cops get involved, maybe that's the good time to admit, not actually a lawyer. And you showed up at 3 a.m. to a traffic stop. No. Yeah, I'm totally a lawyer, man. Believe me, I really, really am. Oh, Florida. Non-Stop Rock, Allison Chains coming.
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Header up to 4 o'clock, ticket window Monday, lettuce, pop a roach, and see you in hell. It's on The Buzz.

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I feel like drinking a Busch right now. Possibly a Coors Banquet, I don't know. 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
9: Clear skies down to 54 tonight. Sunshine 74 Tuesday. Chance of overnight showers Tuesday night. Mostly cloudy and 57. And it's only Wednesday. Might be a little on the wet side of things. Got 68 right now in Sheboygan. 76 partly cloudy. Honolulu, Hawaii. Weather details 106.5 The Buzz. 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

106.5 The Buzz, nonstop rock, Evanescence, and Who Will You Follow? Getting to Poison, also Sabbath, and Nine Inch Nails before 5, 311. Getting down. It's on The Buzz.

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0: 106.5 The Buzz, Non-Stop Rock Poison, and the Unskinny Bop. Bop, bop. Bop. Another solid hour on a Monday. There we go. Got Bildo back at 5. All right, next chance. Zoo tickets going to be coming up. Does It Suck during the Buzz lunch tomorrow? Also, another shot at Nitro Circus tickets. Text to Win birthday trivia tomorrow. And once again, nice running into a whole bunch of people out at Road America this week, which, I mean, where else would you rather be? I mean, IndyCar, I mean, God, weather was just right. And good times, headline. Thank you once again, Road America. And yeah, all kinds of good stuff coming up out there, too, man. IMSA. Oh, can't wait. Getting a 6-hour IMSA race this year. Yeah! Finally, a for real IMSA race. That shit, that's gonna be awesome. RoadAmerica.com, by the way, for tickets to that. Let's roll. Let's be careful out there. Don't let them grind it down. Go Brewers. Have a good one, friends.
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Paranoid. Got Bill Doe coming at 5. Have a good one, friends. Buzz lunch tomorrow, noon, and 9 Inch Nails. 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

Foreigner, hot-blooded, Sheboygan's Rock Station 106.5, The Buzz, and howdy doody dooters. Happy Monday afternoon to wrap it up and take a window. Monday, we'll run it back on Thursday. We do still have a Mystery Box Monday up and running. That will get you details. Black Label Society's new one up after fuel on The Buzz.

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1: 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Huh? 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

0: music from Black Label Society. That is Name and Blood, Sheboygan's Rock Station 106.5 The Buzz. Again, thank you lovely folks for joining me. Hoping that your Monday treating you well. Got us a little after 5 o'clock. Wrapping up Ticket Window Monday. We'll run it back on Thursday. Details on that a little bit down the road, but you do still have time. If you have not gotten in on it yet, Mystery Box Monday rolls on with our friends at Sheboygan Discount Warehouse, doling out another mystery box could find its way to you. 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
10: Still sunny, though, a little bit cooler than what some of the last couple days have been. Sunny, 64 degrees here in Sheboygan for the time being. Gradually going to be cooling off, looking at a low 56 for tonight. Tomorrow, looking mostly sunny, high of 67 degrees, 65, and a 70% chance of some showers, thunderstorms through the day. Wednesday, Thursday, very slight chance of some lingering showers, 35% chance.

It's your boy, Kids Rock Station 106.5. The Buzz rolling on through the nonstop rock, heading our way toward 6 o'clock. Got some Toadies a little bit down the road. Metallica, Zeppelin up after Deftones. Infinite

0: Zeppelin, Sheboygan Truck Station 106.5. The Buzz heading our way towards 6 o'clock again. Ticket windows wrapped up today. We'll run it back on Thursday. Details on that a little after 6 o'clock. Before we get into that, throw in some Metallica up after Toadies next on The Buzz.
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0: music from Breaking Benjamin. That's Something Wicked. Sheboygan's Rock Station 106.5. The Buzz, I believe it's their seventh studio album. It's all done. Hopefully we'll get some details on that in the near future. But as mentioned a little bit ago, ticket windows wrapped up today. Was our first day of some Milwaukee Zoo tickets. We'll run it back on Thursday. Again, these are good, kind of whatever works for your schedule. The zoo is open till the end of the year. These tickets are good until the end of the year. So be listening all through the day Thursday. We'll be throwing in those ticket windows, random points. When you hear it, hit us up, 920-451-2300. Sixth person through going to get themselves a pair of tickets to go check out the Milwaukee County Zoo. If you want to check out more details, you can check out some of the animals. MilwaukeeZoo.org is their website. Can purchase tickets there as well. But again, through the day Thursday, we'll be opening up those ticket windows. When you hear it, hit us up, 920-451-2300. Sixth person through getting on the Milwaukee Zoo, getting a pair of tickets to go check out the Milwaukee Zoo. Sorry, hiccups are bugging me. Rough struggle bus when you're talking.
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2: 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I'm Attorney Kirk O'Bear. 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

52 degrees for this evening into the overnight hours. The next couple days, staying pretty consistently where we're at temperature-wise through the day today. 67, mostly sunny tomorrow. 70% chance of some showers, even some thunderstorms on Wednesday with a high of 65 degrees. Very slight chance of some lingering showers on Thursday with a high of 67.

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white zombie more human than human. Sheboygan's Rock Station 106.5. The Buzz getting closer and closer to 7 o'clock. So that is just about gonna do it. Get some Primus and Ozzy. Should be able to sneak in some GNR before I'm out of here. Turnstile up on the other side of Rush on The Buzz.

0: style. Let's look out for me. It's your boy, it's Rock Station 106.5, The Buzz. Well, that is going to do it. My name is Bildo. Have yourself a lovely rest of your Monday. Be back tomorrow morning. Get your Tuesday underway again. Still time to get in on your mystery box. If you have not yet, text Puzzle, P-U-Z-Z-L-E, to 920-451-2300. But on that note, I am all donezo. Have a good one,
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